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0: 27.

Current 116 EMS BLS 244. Manchester Commons 6351 Westlake Road. West County 116 EMS BLS 244. Manchester Commons 6351 Westlake Road.

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Between Bird Drive and Roxana Drive.

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ALS 2 stage away, psych. Barber Center, 405 Sanford Place. 30, 30 year old female. If it is ALS, there's currently no medic available, so that's

0: 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Patient down, 2321 East 33rd Street. Engine 13. Patient down, 2321 East 33rd Street, between Rice Avenue and McClellan Avenue.
1: Erie County Engine 13 is responding, 2321 East 33rd Street.
2: Copy, Engine 13 responding, between Rice Avenue and McClellan Avenue. 32-year-old female laying in her front yard, not responding. We do have EPD en route as well.
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3: 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Diverting you. KLS 1, unknown problem, 2321 East 33.
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0: 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I do not have a medic available. 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

0: 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Between Chestnut Street and Myrtle Street.
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5: Tower 2 responding, 337 West 2nd Street for EMS.
0: Echo 2, you're responding, 405 Stanford between East 4th and East Lake Road. PD's on scene, 30-year-old female with a head injury.
1: MP 14 to the city, ALS 1, Syncope 337 West 2nd Street.
6: Tower 2, crossroads stress meds on Myrtle. 32-year-old female, in and out of consciousness. MP 14. MP are transportable from Mill Creek.
3: Thank you.
1: MP 14 to the city, ALS 1, Syncope 337 West 2nd Street.
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6: 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Both units. ALS 112, keep breathing. 1277 East 21.
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1: 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ALS 1, unresponsive. 337 West 2.
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1: 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ALS 1, I'm responsive. 337 West.

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0: Stroke versus Monmouth County, Montana EMS. ALS 1 for stroke. 561 Shady Brook Circle. Stroke versus Monmouth County, Montana EMS. ALS 1 for stroke. 561 Shady Brook Circle.
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One time you were founding 561 Shady Brook Circle between Chaucer Court and Gelding Court. 82-year-old male, possible stroke.

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0: BLS 2, Psych 309, West 7. The downstairs apartment at 36, 360, no.

Gerard for tree down, 7555 South Creek Road. Gerard for tree down in the roadway, 7555 South Creek Road.

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3: 10th and Brandis is still shut down.
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0: 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I call her to say there's a tree down in the roadway, blocking both lanes.
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1: Echo 2. Waterford operations, EMS.

Waterford Operations EMS ALS 1, unconscious, the Ridge Golf Club, 10085 North Route 19. 1-4 operations for the ALS, EMSA, ALS 1 unconscious, the Ridge Golf Course, 10085 North Route 19.

0: Hey, left phone not responsive. 10085, Route 19 North. You have an unknown male who slumped over the wheel in the middle of the roadway there. Communication with South Fire, Waterford's in dispatch as well.
1: Yeah, he's 109 going to Waterford.
2: 109.
1: 1 person on the line.

0: 147 the Ridge Golf Club, 10085 North Route 19 between Elk Creek and Sharp. Got a truck in the middle of the roadway with a male slumped over the wheel. PSD has been notified they're en route.
1: Copy. Copy.
2: 147, just you two?
1: Yeah. Yeah.
3: 116, Vincent.
2: Oh, follow you.
0: 116, Vincent.

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1: Go ahead.
0: How far is PSP?
1: I'm not sure they were coming though.
0: Copy, you can clean them up a little bit. They have a half-naked guy.
1: 10-4.

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1: 147 out. 147, PSP is 5 minutes out.
0: Okay. Okay.

0: 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Bush County 112, assist to Crawford, ALS1, ill patient, 26444, North Beaver Road.
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0: County Waterford 6, everything's okay. An intoxicated operator here. We're going to get him in the ambulance, waiting for PSP.
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2: Waterford 6, PSP just came off of 90 on the beach.
0: Thanks, we're good here. If you want to let the bearers know that too.
1: Yeah.

0: Union City Operations EMS, ALS 1, cardiac arrest, 74 South Street. Union City Operations EMS, ALS 1, cardiac arrest, 74 South Street.
1: Operations 191, correction 109.
2: 109. Erie County Waterford 6, have that emergency care unit go to Union City. Where do you don't need them here?
1: We're going to be in service per Waterford personnel.
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0: 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Union City, manpower needed to the scene, cardiac arrest, 74 South Street.
3: You're responding. Intercepting Union City, cardiac arrest, 74 South, even 71, 71-year-old male. CPR is in progress. They are en route. 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
0: He's being evaluated by PSP. Probably gotta be going with them. We're gonna be on scene for a bit.
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1: 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It's 2248. Thank you.
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1: Come on.
0: We're going to clear the scene. 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

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Ill patient, 4003 Zimmerman Road, between Allen Drive and Nancy Avenue.

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1: George versus Wallace, County 110 EMS. ELS 1, unknown problem, medical alarm. Elk Valley Manor, 5181 Westgate Drive. 114. Drew versus Wallace, County 110 EMS. DLS 1, unknown problem, medical alarm. Elk Valley Manor, 5181 Westgate Drive.

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0: 3 highway EMS response. ALS 1 for chest pain, Prescott down. 8199 Perry Highway. Perry Highway EMS response. ALS 1 for chest pain, Prescott down. 8199 Perry Highway.
1: Hold it down.
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Direct first response was County 112 EMS. ALS 1 for unconscious. The thrifty shopper, 10081 Ridge Road. Direct first response was County 112 EMS. ALS 1 unconscious. The thrifty shopper, 10081 Ridge Road. 112, you're responding in front of the thrifty shopper, 10. Zero 081 Ridge Road, she is awake and talking now.

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Between East 33rd Street and East 34th Street.

0: 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Possible structure fire. 3302 tunnel.
1: Copy. 321 responding between East 33rd and East 34th Street. First party caller, it is a fire burning up. If needed, your closest hydrants are going to be a 6 on the northeast corner of East 33rd and Tunnel, and a 6 on the southeast corner of East 33rd and Burton.
0: Understand, fire from the porch. 33rd and Tunnel is a hydrant.

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1: Star First Respond, West County 110 EMS, BLS 1 for a fall. Sheets 809 East Main. Star First Respond, West County 110 EMS, BLS 1 for a fall. Sheets 809 East Main Street.
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0: One time you're responding, go to sheet. 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

0: 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Sheriff versus Monmouth County 112 EMS, PLS 2 low patient, 9139 Ferndale Court.
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1: 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Can you assign me a second run number for this call for S2 patients? 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

0: 204, you're responding. 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We spoke to the key holder. 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
1: Navi, Engineer responding. Between Andrews Park Boulevard and Parkway, 94-year-old female, is still breathing.
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Wadsworth versus Von Kuhl, squad VLS 1, L Patient, 13251 route 8.

687 and responding. 13251 Route 8 between Fritz Hill and Town Hall Road. Unknown age female. Pain from ear to throat and trouble with her speech.

0: Engine 11. Difficulty breathing. 929 West 4th Street. Engine 11. Difficulty breathing. 929 West 4th Street. Between Plum Street and Cascade Street.
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1: 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Cross streets, Plum Street and Cascade Street. 71-year-old female, difficulty breathing.
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0: 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Difficulty breathing. 1222 German Street. Power 2. Difficulty breathing. 1222 German Street. Between East 13th Street and East 12th Street.
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Call victim, 1277 East 21st Street, between Elm Street and Brandeis Street.

0: 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They're first responding for emergency care. They're going to have a delayed response. 38-year-old male lift assist.
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0: 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Engine 13 is on location due to delayed response.
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You're responding for a 43-year-old female, 652.

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0: 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EC 202 operations.
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0: 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MP14 EMS Bayless 2, Bayless Party 2 for hemorrhage, Niagara Village, 2380 Village Common, Unit 341. Copy 14, going for an 84-year-old male. You're going to Unit 341. Zimmerlita is up here in Cross Streets.
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ALS priority 1 for an ill patient. 2046 Downing. 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

Attention all houses, West 20th between Cascade and Plum closed by National Fuel. West 20th between Cascade and Plum closed by National Fuel.

intentional houses, East 3rd between Pennsylvania Avenue and East Avenue closed by National Field. East 3rd between PA Ave and East Avenue closed by National Field.

0: Fairfield Ops, just a heads up. American Airlines employee in their off series have a chest pains. EMS 911's been notified, so fire department's going to be showing up here shortly.
1: Okay, do you need us?
0: Yeah, if you don't mind starting over, I'm just telling you the airfield for day 12 right now, and Jeremy's gone for the day.
1: Yeah, I'm right here.

0: 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Erie International Airport 4411 West 12th Street. Station 82 West Lake 925 MP 27 ALS 1 chest pain. Erie International Airport 4411 West 12 at the American Airlines arrival area.
1: County Airport.
0: Yes, sir.
1: You can go and have to put everybody in service per my thing. Thanks. She's going to go herself. We're 10-4 on a call, so I'm with a patient now.
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0: 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West 1-2 in Myrtle. Behind U-Haul. 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
2: 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Elmwood Gardens, 2628 Elmwood Avenue, room 104. 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
1: 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Of a 33-year-old male ill patient.
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3: 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Sarah Reed Children's Center, 2445 West 34th. West Ridge 923, 925 fire alarm. 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

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The Highland Road to Pacific Avenue, your cross streets, coming in as a pull station, zone 346, administrative exit by the Coke.

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0: Staff member reported a child pulled the alarm, no fire. 923 will handle. We're going to confirm that we can reset it.
2: 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Alarm pulled by a child. First staff there attempting to reset the alarm. 923 can handle.

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3: 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Thirty-four-seven operations.

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0: Gerard, West County 116, 112 for ALS, CMS, ALS, 31 heart problems, Giant Eagle, 9125 Ridge Road. Gerard, first response. West County 116, 112 for ALS, CMS, ALS, 1 heart problems, Giant Eagle, 9125 West Ridge Road in the pharmacy.
1: 116.
0: 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Going to the Giant Eagle in the pharmacy, Westgate Drive, 2 Imperial Point Parkway, 44-year-old female, feeling dizzy and her heart pounding.
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0: And all houses, Cascade Street between West 19th and West 21st closed by National Fuel. Cascade Street between West 19th and West 21st closed by National Fuel.
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0: 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Greenfield for the squad, Echo 1 EMS.
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0: 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Your patient will be outside, or out front, responding for a 49-year-old male, 1047.
1: Crescent first response, second EMS, Greenfield for the squad, Echo 1 EMS, ALS 1 chest pain, 82 Vine Street.

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0: 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ILS Priority 1 for an ill patient, Blasco Public Library, 160 East Front Street. Patient will be front of the building, west side. You're responding for a 33-year-old male, 1104.
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0: 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Stroke victim not alert, 908 Hess Avenue. Engine 8. Stroke victim not alert, 908 Hess Avenue, between East 9th Street and East 10th Street.
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1: 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You're going to Apartment 3 for a 44-year-old female.
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EC101, you're responding. ILS priority 1 for difficulty breathing. 323 West 16 in the side apartment. You're responding for a 62-year-old female. 1145.

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0: 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If you get an alarm at ET3, it's just me. I'm closing the back up now.
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0: 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West County 116 EMS BLS 32 for an ill patient, Fairview Manor, 900 Manchester Road.
1: 116.
0: Fairview Manor, 900 Manchester Road, Field Valley Lane and Downhill Driveway crosses. Go to Charlie Hall, room 43. 73-year-old male. 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

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ALS Priority 1 for unconscious. Encompass 143 East 2, room 241. 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

EC109, you're responding. ILS priority 1 for an ill patient, Baldwin Park, 2419 Dice Road. The patient will be on a bench by the pickleball court. You're responding for an unknown age male in a maroon shirt. 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

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BLS priority 2 for a fall. Recall nursing and rehab, 4114 Schaefer, room 53, bed 1, non-vent patient. You're responding for an 83-year-old male, 1213.

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EC103, you're responding ALS Priority 1 for an ill patient, Grandview Manor, 4210 Davison, apartment 509. 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
2: 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ALF Priority 1 for difficulty breathing, 4009 Stanley Avenue. 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

0: 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Crescent EMS, BLS 32 for an ill patient, 9158 German Road.
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1: 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You have a 96-year-old female immobile.
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0: 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You're responding for a 55-year-old female, 1340.
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0: 322 Country Fair, Cross Street East 8 and Polk Street. It is a register smoke alarm in zone 504. You have a 6-inch on the northeast corner of East Avenue and Polk if needed.
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1: 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They're extremely busy.
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0: 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Paramedic intercept priority 1 with Union City for difficulty breathing. 4 Perry Street, the Northwest Bank. You're responding for a 65-year-old male. 1458.
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2: 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You're responding for an unknown age female, 1510.

Tower 2. 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Chest pain. 218 East 11th Street. 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
2: Tower 2, you're responding, Emmaus. Emmaus Soup Kitchen, in the dining area, for a 44-year-old male, difficulty breathing and chest pain.
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0: 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ALS Priority 1 for chest pain. Emmaus Soup Kitchen, 218-11. You're responding for a 44-year-old male. We're attempting to get a medic for you. 15-14.

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1: 149, nurse to 149 medic. I found her. We're coming out to you.

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0: 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This is a manager of the building here. This is not the patient.
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I'll be 27. 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

0: Perry Highway, EMS response. ALS Party 1, difficulty breathing, 943 East 23. Perry Highway, EMS response. ALS Party 1, difficulty breathing, 943 East 23.
1: 42.
0: 42.

0: Fairview Lakeshore, West County 116, West County 112, ALS 1 chest pain, neurorestorative, 6816 West Lake Road. Fairview Lakeshore, West County 112, West County 116, EMS, ALS, Party 1 chest pain, neurorestorative, 6816 West Lake Road. 116.
1: Four three seven responding.
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0: 116, you're all restorative, 6816 West Lake Road, Lakeland and Chatham are your crosses. Cabin 1, room 1, 51-year-old male chest pain.
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0: Copy EC149 and route to Hammett, 1530. 437, 943 East 23rd Street. East Avenue and Perry Street are your crosses. One of the downstairs. 53-year-old male, difficulty breathing.
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0: 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I can get one started.

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1: Engine 12. Difficulty breathing. 943 East 23rd Street. Engine 12. Difficulty breathing. 943 East 23rd Street. Between East Avenue and Perry Street.
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3: Dispatch Engine 12 responding, 943 East 23rd, difficulty breathing.
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1: Erie County 28 without sound for transport.
0: Okay, that's what I was checking. I thought they said they were doing some office stuff or company stuff.
1: Yeah, they didn't know that, so they were going out of town.
0: Okay, thank you.

0: 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Okay. 14 arrived.
1: Okay. Arthur 2, take call from the city.
2: Copy, 14.
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1: Go ahead. Echo 2, take call for the city, ALS 1, near Syncopee, French and East 4. Echo 2, take call for the city.
3: I'm going to be transporting to St. Vincent's, BLS 2, but they need family requesting PD for domestic down here.
1: Copy. French and East 4 for near Syncopee.
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1: 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Going to French and East 4. I have a 43-year-old male near Syncopee. He's going to be wearing a white shirt, just letting you know.

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0: You guys can be able to do a quick turnaround. I got an ALS 1 seizure holding.
1: Yeah, send it. We're clearing a triage now.
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Overdose patient having a seizure. 2280s 9th Street. Tower 2. Overdose patient having a seizure. 2280s 9th Street. Between Holland Street and German Street.

0: Copy Tower 2 responding. Haul into Germany or cross streets. Patient will be in the backyard. 28-year-old male, seizures. MP14 is going to be your transportable. They're going to be coming from St. Vincent's in a couple minutes.
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1: 14 Tower 2 is first responding. 228 East 9th. Holland and Germany are across this going to the backyard. 28-year-old male seizures. 687.
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0: Engine 12. Difficulty breathing. 245 East 18th Street. Engine 12. Difficulty breathing. 245 East 18th Street. Between German Street and Holland Street.
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ALS Priority 1 for difficulty breathing. In Center City Apartments, 245 East Plum 8, apartment 103. You're responding for a 58-year-old male, 1605.

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2: Go ahead.
1: Yeah, I just got a call from a neighbor off Shank Avenue. They said there's a groundhog stuck on our fence. I'm not too sure.
2: 190 on the face.
3: Yeah, I saw it. We'll see what we can do.
1: Say again, I didn't copy that.
3: Yeah, I saw it. We'll see what we can do with it.

Okay, copy. Yeah, she just was wondering about it, and I just said I would let my maintenance guys know and see what they want to do with it.

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0: I've got a BLS-2L patient on Burgundy Drive in Mill Creek. Okay to stack it.
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0: 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Just paying. 1138 East 8th Street. Engine 8. Just paying. 1138 East 8th Street. Between Brandeis Street and Pennsylvania Avenue.
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0: 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BLS priority 2 for an ill patient, 817 Pennsylvania, on the first floor. You're responding for a 79-year-old female, 1616.
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0: 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Use the front door. You're responding for a 37-year-old female, 1616.
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0: 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ELS priority 2 for a 72-year-old female with weakness.
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1: 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Chest pain. 353 East 29th Street. Engine 13. Chest pain. 353 East 29th Street. Between Old French Road and German Street.
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0: 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West Ridge with 924, odor investigation, 2709 Greencrest.
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3: 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Been smelling it for over a month inside his trailer. 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

0: 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Crane Silver 3 down, blocking the entire roadway, 11055 Crouch.
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609-11055 Crouch Road, Route 18 in Keyville, where he crosses, ordering a tree down blocking the entire roadway.

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1: There's been a loss of East Avenue between East 3rd and East 4th closed by National Seal. East Avenue between East 3rd and East 4th closed by National Seal.

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2: 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And East 3rd between Pennsylvania and East Avenue is back open.
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Your cross streets will be Brandis and Hess.

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0: 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They're going to be out front responding for a 39-year-old female.
1: Engine 11. Cardiac arrest, 821 South Park Avenue. Engine 11. Cardiac arrest, 821 South Park Avenue, between Plum Street and Liberty Street.
0: 121, you're responding, ALS, or correction, BLS-1 for a diabetic, 8101 Hutch Street. We use the front door. You're responding for a 62-year-old female. Your cross street's going to be West 8th and West 9th. This is going to be stairways.
2: 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Dispatch, 211, deploying to 821 South Park Ave for cardiac arrest.
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0: 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Cardiac arrest, 821 South Park Avenue. DC 190, ALS-1 cardiac arrest, assisting units 120, 821 South Park Avenue.

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1: BC 120, you're responding to LS1 cardiac arrest. 821 South Park Avenue, going to the upstairs apartment. You're responding for an unidentified gender. 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

0: DC-190, you're responding. ALS Party 1, cardiac arrest, assist 120. 821 South Park Avenue, upstairs apartment, going for an unknown age, unknown gender. 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

got the MP14. 3630 is at Flansing Way, west 35 to west, correction, west 36 to west 37. Across street, 72-year-old male lift assist.

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0: Latia, pulled wires down from a motor vehicle accident, 8790 Meadville Road, green roof in, no injuries. Latia, DLS 1, motor vehicle accident, no injuries, green roof in, 8790 Meadville Road, pulled some wire down.
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0: Copy 126, you're responding via list party 34 local. Picking up on a residence, you're going to apartment 1. Oxygen will be needed. 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
3: 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You're responding for a 78 year old female. Your cross streets will be Downing Avenue and Cameron Road.

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0: Do you want to get a hold of NEPD and see if they can come back to Clinton and Pearl?
1: Copy. What do you need them over there for?
0: A truck driver just sideswiped the van. He wants them to see if he can find the owner. He just drove by, but we couldn't stop him.

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1: Engine 8 responding, Wallace Street and Parade Street are cross streets. Multiple callers reporting a transformer explosion and is actively on fire.
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0: 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Responded for a 72-year-old male vomiting due to heat exposure.
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1: You guys got to enter off of 54th West 54.
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0: 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West 20th between Raspberry and Plum is reopened. Cascade between West 19th and West 21st is reopened. And West 10th between Myrtle and Sassafras is reopened. 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
1: 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Analyst 1 for no patient, 2215 East 19. You're responding for a 31 year old male, cross-reaching me Franklin.

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Westlake Road to Argyle Avenue. 925 is on the scene requesting a BLS rig for, sounds like a lift assist.

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0: 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Here's Sarge 923, emergency care EMS ALS 1 unconscious patient, St. George School 1612 Bryant Street.
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Going to St. George School, meet the police department on the Bryant, correction, on the Fairlawn side of the building. That was a 24-year-old male who was found unconscious. He is conscious now.

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1: Four 441's responding.
0: DC-120, ALS Priority 1, unconscious. Assist MPS, 1612 Bryant Street. Copy 441, St. George School on the Bryant Street, correction on the Fairlawn side of the building. Meet the police department.

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0: 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SVI Albion 10745 Route 18. Cranesville 110 for ALS EMS ALS 1 ill patient. SVI Albion 10745 Route 18.
1: 617 is
0: gone. 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